It's a lot of bad things that they wish and they wish and they wish and they wish and they wish on me. Yeah. 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She say, do you love me? I tell her only partly. 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
1: 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I know it's in Texas, probably in Tennessee, that says, fool me once, shame on you. If fool me, we can't get fooled again.

If you had one shot, one opportunity to seize everything you ever wanted in one moment, would you capture it?

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1: Come on.
2: Get your hands up.
3: Crazy Radio.
4: Yeah, yeah, it's a representative.
5: Mama Wang on the beat.